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4: 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Memorial Day came early. 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

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But when you're 36, burnt toast and runny eggs won't cut it. 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
0: 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Breaking news. Memorial Day came early. In fact, it's right now. Jim is on site in Mishawaka.
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You will. Happy Mother's Day weekend from U93.

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If you're the dad person buying the gift for Mother's Day, say no to the vacuum. Yes to the wine. Happy Mother's Day weekend from U93.

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11: The Ghost with the Most is coming to South Bend. Don't miss Beetlejuice, June 19th through the 21st. This hilarious musical tells the story of Lydia Dietz, whose life changes when she meets a recently deceased couple and a demon with a thing for stripes. With an irreverent book, an astonishing set, and a score that's out of this netherworld, Beetlejuice is screamingly good fun.
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1: 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Because guess what? You will. 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

U93, happy Saturday. It's Tommy B over on our Facebook at U93. We're talking video games. The weekend's a perfect time to play video games. Well, one person on social media says, a grown man playing video games is unattractive. What do you think? Another person said that if they're sacrificing their responsibilities, I get it. But let them play the games. Let them enjoy their weekend. Do you agree? Are video games unattractive? Let us know on our Facebook at U93.

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U93, Ellen Langley just turned 27. Happy birthday to her. Choosing Texas, number one for 8 straight weeks atop the Hot 100. She celebrated her birthday in a swimsuit. She should just celebrate being Ella Langley this summer, all summer long. Here's Sabrina Carpenter on U93.

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Kalani and Folded right here on U93. Welcome to Saturday this week. If you missed the Met Gala, Zoe Kravitz was there, and there's a lot of rumors that Zoe and Harry are already engaged. And if you watch a video of Zoe at the Met Gala, she was hiding her left hand the whole time. If that doesn't give it away, I don't know what does. Here's American Girls by Harry Styles on U93.

May your Mother's Day be free of the curse. I hope you have a kid just like you. Because guess what? You will. Happy Mother's Day weekend from U93.

0: U93, Zara Larsson. She's been everywhere, and I feel like we're going to be seeing her everywhere this summer. What's up? It is Tommy B, and speaking of being everywhere, Sabrina Carpenter has done just that. She has actually brought everybody on stage with her, it feels like, at this point. She had Madonna at Coachella, and then this past week at the Met Gala, she performed with Stevie Nicks and then had a party with Madonna. Well, she made a brand new song with her as well, and we have it right here. No one else is playing it. The brand new song from Sabrina Carpenter and Madonna. It's called Bring Your Love, and it's coming up next to kick off your Saturday right here on U93.
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U93 Zooluminate is happening tonight. Make sure you go check that out while it's going on. It happens tonight, 7 until 11. Great Mother's Day plan for you tonight. And we actually met Prince the Frog. He's an African bullfrog from the Pottawatomie Zoo earlier this week. Check out the video. 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

if you're the dad person buying the gift for Mother's Day, say no to the vacuum. Yes to the wine. Happy Mother's Day weekend from U93. Oh!

U93, it's Tommy B. Good morning. Happy Saturday. Happy Mother's Day weekend. Be like Bieber. This past week, Bieber didn't go to the Met Gala. Hailey Bieber was on the red carpet, but Bieber, he wasn't there. He was close by. He was a couple hours north in New York, but he was letting mom be mom. And I think that's good advice for all of us this weekend. Happy Mother's Day. Here's Daisy's. It's U93. Oh,

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U93, Man I Need, Olivia Dean. That wasn't intended to be a single off of her album, The Art of Loving. Olivia says, I wasn't sure about it. Well, we're all sure about it now. It rules. And she'll be at Lollapalooza. We have a 4-day pass for you to get qualified for on Monday, 9 a.m. We might say your name. It's Whole Lotta Lolla. 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We might say your name on Monday.

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But when you're 36, burnt toast and runny eggs won't cut it. Happy Mother's Day weekend from U93.

0: 93. Happy Saturday. Happy Mother's Day weekend. Does mom love Star Wars? Well, tonight, the South Bend Cubs have Star Wars night. Go over to Facebook, follow the South Bend Cubs, and check out what they're doing for Star Wars night. And happy Mother's Day weekend. Hopefully, you have a great day or weekend ahead of you, and hopefully, it's not too busy, unless that's what you want. I understand, moms. Well, we're going to hang out with you and take care of you while you do your Mother's Day and do whatever you want. 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

0: this Mother's Day, remember, even if she says being with you is gift enough, she really means give me all the presents or else. 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
1: You've played it cool and I played it dumb. 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

U93, Taylor Swift and Travis Kelce. We haven't heard much about their wedding. They're kind of keeping it tight-lipped because I guess Travis Kelce's a tight end. Well, he did say one thing about the wedding this week. He was doing his podcast, and he said, now I'm just going to quote Travis Kelce. He said, quote, "I can't wait." 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
0: Teddy Swims, Mr. Know-It-All. Oh, I wish I wasn't Mr. Know-It-All. 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

U93 this week, AMC Theaters said they're going to start showing live concerts. They're going to charge for it. Tickets costing $40 to $75. They're starting this next month with Bebe Rexha, Paris Hilton, and Maren Morris. Wish they started it now. Bruno Mars playing Chicago next week. Not a lot of tickets left. Here he is now with Risk It All on U93.

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U93, Olivia Rodrigo, the host and musical guest last week of SNL, and that drew the season's second highest overall ratings to date. Just always have Olivia on. 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

0: Morgan Wallen on U93. He's in Indy this weekend. Have fun if you're going to Morgan Wallen. Are you bringing mom? Happy Mother's Day. Hope you're having a great Mother's Day weekend as we kick it off. Yes, you deserve more than just tomorrow, moms. Zooluminate happening all weekend long at the Pottawatomie Zoo. That kicks off tonight, 7 until 11, and it happens again tomorrow for Mother's Day as well. Also, Dogapalooza is happening today, 10 a.m. until 2 at Oxbow County Park in Goshen. It's going to be a great day there. Enjoy your Mother's Day weekend. You deserve it. We got some new music to help you kick it off with Maroon 5 coming up next right here on U93.
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1: U93, happy Mother's Day weekend. Does your mom like Star Wars? Well, this is a great weekend for Star Wars fans. Keeping the May the 4th vibes going, South Bend Cubs has their Star Wars night tonight at Four Winds Field. That's happening. And then celebrating the music of John Williams tonight at 7:30. They're doing that at the Morris Performing Arts Center in South Bend. It's always May the 4th be with you this week. Happy Mother's Day. Here's Dracula. It's Tame Impala and Jenny on U93.

0: runway.
1: Lady Gaga wasn't at the Met Gala this past week. Yeah, I guess the days of seeing her dressed in a meat suit are long behind us. She hasn't been at the Met Gala since 2019, but she was seen at the Devil Wears Prada 2 premiere in New York. So, and she wasn't wearing meat, which is a good thing. Here's Post Malone to kick off your weekend. Happy Mother's Day weekend. It's Circles on U93.

If you're the dad person buying the gift for Mother's Day, say no to the vacuum. Yes to the wine. Happy Mother's Day weekend from U93. Just go.

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93, Zara Larson, Midnight Sun. Good morning. Happy Saturday. Happy Mother's Day weekend. It's Tommy B. And did you know Somber was at the Met Gala and it took 500 hours to handmade the cape that Somber wore at the Met Gala? That is a lot of time. Well, it is Mother's Day weekend. If your mom can have 500 hours just to herself, I guarantee she would love it. Here's Somber. It's U93. Happy Mother's Day.

Making mom homemade breakfast was cute when you were six. But when you're 36, burnt toast and runny eggs won't cut it. Happy Mother's Day weekend from U93.

0: 93, Sabrina Carpenter hanging out with Madonna this week. She actually sang a song with Stevie Nicks. Who's she going to hang out with this weekend? Hopefully her mom. Have a great Mother's Day weekend. It's Tommy B. I am out of here for the weekend, but I'm going to leave you with somebody that I think all the moms love, Pitbull. Coming up next, a new song from Pitbull and Lil Jon, just for you moms. Enjoy your Mother's Day and have a great weekend. It's U93.
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Happy Saturday. 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

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What's going on, moms? 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Being the real MVP moms, we could not do it without you. The things you've done for us our entire life, I hope you realize you're the best. 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

Unity 3, if you're thinking about heading out to the movies this weekend, some new releases, Mortal Kombat 2. Ooh, that was my game back in the day, and the music always hype, so check out Mortal Kombat. Billie Eilish fans, the Billie Eilish Hit Me Hard and Soft, the tour live hitting movie theaters. The Sheep Detectives, who doesn't love a good Sheep Detective? Hello. Of course, the number one movie at the box office last week, The Devil Wears Prada 2. I'm intrigued on that one. And, of course, the Michael Jackson biopic, Michael, for the kiddos. The Super Mario Galaxy movie still hanging strong. And Hoppers for the kiddos as well. Project Hail Mary, Ryan Gosling, space movie, Hokum, the scary one. I'm hearing a lot of good buzz about. So check those movies out if you're heading out to the theaters over the weekend. Unity 3. It's so silly.

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Because guess what? You will. Happy Mother's Day weekend from U93.

Unity 3 is probably one of the most frequently asked questions I get up here on the weekend is, wait, perm, so you're just by yourself, no bosses, nobody's up there? 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So you can play whatever music you want to play? 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I'll do some boy bands coming up for you, some Britney Spears, but how about some Matchbox 20? Let's go.

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happy Mother's Day weekend to all you amazing, beautiful moms out there. 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

0: 8:83, it's Big Perm, and who in your life needs a job? 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

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So who in your life do I need to go surprise? 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

Unity 3, happy Mother's Day weekend, all you amazing moms out there. Am I lame because I love giving old school Hallmark cards for Mother's Day over the years to my mom, and even for like birthdays or any kind of special event, I always get an old school card, you know, an old school Hallmark, meaningful, sweet, deep card. Is that like an old fad, old fashioned thing that's kind of dying out? Cause they're like, you know, $7, $8, $9, $10 a card. You still love cards for Mother's Day, moms, or no?

33, so if you didn't know, I'm a huge movie theater buff. I try to go every weekend if there's a good movie. And I saw the new Michael Jackson biopic a couple of weeks ago when it opened. It's amazing. That's all I'll tell you if you have yet to see. And I don't know, Devil Wears Prada was number one last weekend, which I did not expect. I thought Michael Jackson would reign for a couple of weeks, but Devil Wears Prada mopping it up. So I'm kind of having like that FOMO, like peer pressure, like everybody's seeing Devil Wears Prada. I didn't know it was that good. Do I need to see it? Do you like it?

This Mother's Day, remember, even if she says being with you is gift enough, she really means give me all the presents or else. Happy Mother's Day weekend from U93.

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Unity 3s, I'll be honest, I'm kind of a wuss when it comes to the weather. Like, when it's 50s and 60s, it's nice to, like, go out in it and then just, like, go inside somewhere. I can't stand out in the 50s for, like, hours upon hours. So I'm waiting for the 70s and 80s, but I don't know when those temps are coming. But I need to get to the Potawatomi Zoo. This Zoo Luminate, the Sea to Believe. Your pictures are absolutely amazing and beautiful. So I might just have to throw on a few layers and go hop on a giraffe and get out there because I need to get to the zoo. So you coming with me? Unity 3.

0: 98.3, Michiana's number one hit music station. Hope you're having a great Saturday. It's Big Perm. Do you ever get just like random thoughts that come into your head out of the blue? This hit me the other day. I'm a huge roller blader. Roller skate, I would fall on my face and probably break my tailbone and my nose. Roller blade, though, I randomly had the skills to do. I want to go rollerblading. Mother Nature, if you're listening, hi, could you help us out and give us some nice summery temps? That'd be great. Appreciate that. But rollerblading, we got any fellow rollerbladers out there? Oh, is there like a good spot to rollerblade? We just need some nice rollerblading weather. For me, that's like 70s and 80s. I can't do 50s and 60s. Or should I? Should I just man it up? I guess 50s and 60s, we wouldn't be sweating too much. When are we going rollerblading? Me and 93.
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Unity 3, happy Mother's Day weekend, all you amazing and beautiful moms out there. So I always see the breakfast in bed. You know, you always see that move on TV shows and movies. I've never had breakfast in bed or anything like that, but honestly, it sounds like a nightmare. Am I wrong? 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I would get it all over the bed. 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Am I just a slob, or does breakfast in bed just not sound fun? Is it that good, moms? See you at 93.

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Shout out to Claire and Claudia texting in, asking, can you play a brand new Madonna and Sabrina Carpenter? Yes, Bring Your Love, coming up in 3 minutes. And if you've yet to hear it, it's very Madonna Vogue-esque. Hang tight. We'll do it next. 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
1: Year 83, happy Mother's Day weekend to all you amazing moms. 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Happy Mother's Day to all the moms in heaven. We love you and miss you. 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
1: 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Memorial Day came early. 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

Unity 3, happy Mother's Day weekend, all you amazing moms. And if any of you get Backstreet Boys tickets to go see them at the Sphere this summer, you know that I'm your plus one, right? I just want to make sure we had a mutual agreement on that. The family can get you the tickets, but they're not going. I'm going with you. Okay, we pinky promise? All right. I was just making sure we were clear so they didn't try to get up, you know, on the plane with you to Vegas. No, you and I are going. You already told me that. Okay. Okay. Just checking. I was kind of freaking out. Unity 3.

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U93's side, put this idea on my Big Perm U93 Facebook pages this week just to kind of get a pulse and get your thoughts on it. Ever since I came back from seeing Backstreet Boys at the Sphere in Vegas, I've wanted to bring like a boy band show concert. I don't know. Do I DJ it? Do we do some kind of boy band thing? And just seeing if you would attend something like that. And a lot of people said they would. So noted. Stay tuned. I got something for you, boy band fans. C93.

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18: 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This Mother's Day, remember, even if she says being with you is gift enough, she really means give me all the presents or else. 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

Unity 3, it's Big Perm, and this is my first Mother's Day without my mom, so I'm kind of in a different shoes than I've ever been in my entire life before. So I wanted to shout out all the people that have mothers in heaven. Can't celebrate with them in person this year. Just want to let you know I'm thinking about you. I feel you this year. I'm in your shoes this year. 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We love you. And happy Mother's Day to your heavenly moms. 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

0: 9:33, it's Big Perm, and I am out for the day. Thank you for listening to the show. Appreciate you for that. I'll be back Monday afternoon, start at 2 o'clock, with two more shots at Whole Lotta Lala at 2 and 5. You have a great weekend, and happy Mother's Day weekend to all you amazing, beautiful, wonderful moms. E93.
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And the chance to score Lollapalooza tickets starring Somber and Tate McRae all day. Woohoo! 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Oh.

103, Michiana's number one hit music station. Well, hello. Happy Saturday afternoon. I am Jody Woods checking in here with you. Now, this

Making mom homemade breakfast was cute when you were six. But when you're 36, burnt toast and runny eggs won't cut it. Happy Mother's Day weekend from U93.

blessing and inspiring that you've been for me for all this time. And I love you, and no one would be freaking frontier. Yeah.

New music from Doja Cat on U93. Happy Mother's Day weekend. What do you got going on? Text me at the First State Bank text line, 574-289-9393. Saying hello to Wes on your Saturday. I got

93. It's Michiana's number one hit music station. The American Music Awards are coming up on May 25th. Somber was just announced to be one of the performers. Now, he'll also

0: May your Mother's Day be free of the curse. I hope you have a kid just like you. Because guess what? You will. Happy Mother's Day weekend from U93.
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Yukon on U93. It is Michiana's number one hit music station. Mother's Day is tomorrow, and we are celebrating moms all weekend long because they are so amazing. But there is one mom on TikTok who's going viral for what she says every mom needs to do on Mother's Day. If you ask me, it's the number one thing that moms don't want to do on Mother's Day. So what do you think it is? I'll tell you all about it in two songs right here on U93.

If you're the dad person buying the gift for Mother's Day, say no to the vacuum. Yes to the wine. Happy Mother's Day weekend from U93.

0: Tommy Richman on U93. It's Michiana's number one hit music station. Happy Saturday. I am Jody Woods here with you on your Mother's Day weekend. Now, I struggle with infertility, so I would like to be a mom, but it's, you know, maybe not in my cards. So anyone going through that situation, my heart definitely goes out to you this weekend. But celebrating moms all across the world with Mother's Day, there is one mom on TikTok who's now going viral for saying what most moms want for Mother's Day. And if you ask me, it's exactly what they don't want. Now, she says, if you want your Mother's Day to be absolutely perfect, you got to pick one thing and do it yourself. That is how you can make yourself happy on Mother's Day. But of course, all mom really wants to do is nothing.
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Taylor on Michiana's number one hit music station, U93. I got a text on the First State Bank text line, 289-9393, from Melissa in South Bend. Wants to hear some SZA. Got her up next, Stafford Golden on U93.

Elizabeth Taylor and Taylor Swift on U93. It's Michiana's number one hit music station. Well, according to Ranker.com, the list of best TV show moms of all time has been released.

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Well, it is Kehlani's world, and we are just living in it. No complaints. I'm happy to be here, loving everything about it, including the fact that her new self-titled album, Kehlani, has the biggest R&B debut from a female artist this year. It's huge. Major congrats to Miss Kehlani. Here's full

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I hope you have a kid just like you. 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You will. Happy Mother's Day weekend from U93.

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Olivia Dean on U93, Michiana's number one hit music station. You are not going to believe what a fast food restaurant says you can do to get more food very easily from their establishment. There's no way this actually works. You could try it. I'll tell you what it is after two songs here on U93.

0: Man, this one takes me right back to my clubbing days. It is U93, Michiana's number one hit music station. Well, hello there on your Saturday afternoon, almost evening. I am Jody with two E's here with you on your Mother's Day weekend. Now, I cannot believe this, but Chipotle says that you can just ask them to give you more food if you think your portion size isn't big enough. That's right. The CEO himself has said all you got to do is just ask for a little more. Try it. See what happens. He says, I guarantee you, they're going to give it to you. I just can't help but wonder, are they going to charge you for it? I feel like every time I ask for extra guacamole at Chipotle, it's like an extra $7.50. Yeah, I might be exaggerating a little bit, but let me know how that goes if you feel like rolling up to the local Chipotle and just ask them for a little bit more. We'll see.
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1: 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Justin Bieber has only made one red carpet appearance this year, and it was at the Grammys. Where in the world is he and what is he doing? Maybe dad duty to his one-year-old son, Jack.

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0: Zara Larsson on Michiana's number one hit music station, U93. Happy Saturday evening. I am Jody Woods, and Mother's Day weekend. So happy Mother's Day to all of the moms out there, dog moms, moms who want to be moms and struggle, adoptive moms, moms who've lost their moms. I mean, all of it. We are thinking of you this weekend. Now, speaking of moms, mine taught me how to make mac and cheese, and I'm pretty sure she told me not to put more than 1 or 2 tablespoons of butter in there. But this woman on TikTok has proven that completely wrong. If you read the back of the macaroni and cheese box, the actual directions say you're supposed to add 4 tablespoons of butter, which, if you're wondering, that's a whole half a stick of butter going in that mac and cheese. But I've got to try this one. You put 4 tablespoons of butter in anything, it's definitely gonna be better.
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New music from One Republic on Michiana's number one hit music station, U93. Mental health is very important. You got to take care of yourself. And Kehlani opening up about her own mental health journey, sharing that she's been diagnosed with bipolar disorder and

U93, it is Michiana's number one hymn music station, and the NFL has not released their season schedule just yet. But Bruno Mars might have spilled the beans. The Miami Dolphins won't be playing a home game. Turns out Bruno Mars is going to be playing there for week two. Thanks for that info, Bruno. It's U93. For just

Making mom homemade breakfast was cute when you were six. But when you're 36, burnt toast and runny eggs won't cut it. Happy Mother's Day weekend from U93.

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Justin Boone on U93. It is Michiana's number one hit music station. Gas prices are out of control. So how is that going to affect our spending for Mother's Day tomorrow? I'll tell you all about it in two songs on U93.

this Mother's Day, remember, even if she says being with you is gift enough, she really means give me all the presents or else. Happy Mother's Day weekend from U93. Oh.

0: Janet Carpenter on U93. It is Michiana's number one hymn music station. Happy Saturday night. I am Jody Woods here with you. Now, Mother's Day is tomorrow, and that means we have got to go shopping if you haven't already. If you're a procrastinator like myself, don't forget, get your mom something for Mother's Day. And hopefully you have enough time, because mine's in Utah, so she'll be getting her gift late. But that's okay. Don't you judge me. Now, gas prices are out of control in today's world. So how does that affect our Mother's Day spending? Well, it doesn't look like it's going to very much, because according to the National Retail Federation, spending on Mother's Day is expected to reach a record $38 billion with a B dollars this year. Now, that's up $34.1 billion from last year and more than the previous record of $35.7 billion set in 2023. $38 billion all for mom. She deserves it.
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3: 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Huh? 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And inside that box is a stack of cold hard cash.
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